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0: who's this?
1: Julia.
0: Hi, Julia. Where are you calling from?
1: Kearney.
0: Nebraska. You here to request a song?
1: Oh, I was trying to find the secret sound.
0: What do you think it is?
1: Is it like a steam cleaner?
0: No, nothing like that. Have you heard that new song by Adela, Ain't in L.A.?
1: I haven't. Are you going to play it?
0: Yeah, we're going to play it right now. She comes from Slovakia.
1: That's pretty cool.
0: She's 22, and she's got two songs in the top 10 right now on Spotify in the world. This one and another called Nicole Kidman.
1: Well, that's pretty neat.
0: Yeah. I'm not sure if she'll ever have anything after that, but, here today, gone tomorrow, right?
1: Yeah.
0: Here it is. Thanks for calling Liveline.

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1: Well, that's a tongue twister. Be the first to name all three and win.
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8: 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I'm going to play three short clips of big hit songs that everybody knows and loves. In fact, they are three of the most streamed songs of the past year. 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

0: seen it sitting at Cavanaugh Chrysler Dodge Jeep Ram. You've seen it pulling into Sonic Drive-Ins. 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And of course, you've seen the ducks. Well, after weeks of dreaming about it, after weeks of entering, it all comes down to this Saturday. The grand finale of the Jeep Wrangler and Cash Giveaway. And somebody is going home in a 2025 Jeep Wrangler with sales tax paid. Think about it. Top off. Doors off. Music up. And you behind the wheel of your very own Jeep Wrangler.
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0: it sitting at Cavanaugh Chrysler Dodge Jeep Ram. You've seen it pulling into Sonic Drive-Ins. 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Well, after weeks of dreaming about it, after weeks of entering, it all comes down to this Saturday. The grand finale of the Jeep Wrangler and Cash Giveaway. 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Think about it. Top off, doors off, music up, and you behind the wheel of your very own Jeep Wrangler.
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0: You've seen our personalities behind the wheel with huge smiles on their faces. 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And of course, you've seen the ducks. Well, after weeks of dreaming about it, after weeks of entering, it all comes down to this Saturday. The grand finale of the Jeep Wrangler and Cash Giveaway. And somebody is going home in a 2025 Jeep Wrangler with sales tax paid. Think about it. Top off. Doors off. Music up. And you behind the wheel of your very own Jeep Wrangler.
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0: 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And hey, we're making a party out of it. 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The Jeep Wrangler giveaway at 11. Cavanaugh Chrysler Dodge Jeep Ram on Highway 67 just north of Walnut Ridge. 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

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We mean Sabrina. We mean the very best hits for Jonesboro and the NEA. 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
0: And, of course, the ducks on the dash. Now, it's time to win it. The grand finale of the Jeep Wrangler and Cash giveaway is this Saturday.
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0: sitting at Cavanaugh Chrysler Dodge Jeep Ram. You've seen it pulling into Sonic drive-ins. 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And of course, you've seen the ducks. Well, after weeks of dreaming about it, after weeks of entering, it all comes down to this Saturday. The grand finale of the Jeep Wrangler and Cash Giveaway. 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Think about it. Top off. Doors off. Music up. And you behind the wheel of your very own Jeep Wrangler.
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0: That's not a dream anymore. 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

0: something.
1: A bear. It did say, listen, bear would be a much different sound.
2: Oh, yeah.
3: I felt like a snake popped out or a tick.
0: But a toad, of all things. You started screaming, what do I do?
1: Okay, you know what?
4: You started screaming, what do I do?
1: Yeah, I did. I asked politely, what do I do about this?
4: Yeah, right. Yeah, I'm sure you were polite under distress.
1: Guys,
4: who gave you the solution? The girls or your wife?
1: No, I figured it out. I said, grab a cup, okay? And then I took the cup, and it was a very nice delivery outside. I was very gentle. Nothing happened to the toad.
4: You're the one who's supposed to know what to do in that situation.
1: Okay, and I did, and I fixed the problem.
4: Mr. Woodchopper, you?
1: Yeah, the toad went on to live a very nice life. And so there we go. I think that's fair and balanced reporting now, officially. Are you guys ready to do this today? Yeah, is that a yes? I'll take that as a yes. Okay, and we want you to get involved because our show is so much better when you're on it. 877-RADIO-TJ. That is your passport to get on the radio. You either catch us in the studio or you get our voicemail. We hope to hear from you soon. We hope to get you on soon. 877-RADIO-TJ. 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

0: 93.3. This is the TJ Show. Remember yesterday we played back a message. We got it at 12:38 in the morning. It was from our friend Eric in Oklahoma. And we were trying to debate what was going on there. Like, was he dreaming about it? Well, he's on the phone. Shall we take it?
1: Yes.
0: Eric in Oklahoma, what can we do for you?
2: Oh my gosh. I forgot about that.
0: Okay, well, we played it. And we were wondering, like, are you dreaming about us? What's the context?
3: Are you drunk?
0: Yeah, what's the context of the late night call?
2: That's J-Bo back there.
3: Yep. Yes, it is.
2: She nailed it.
3: You were drunk.
0: Wow.
3: She nailed it. Great.
0: Well,
2: I don't even know what I forgot about that.
0: Eric, I feel honored that we were officially drunk dialed. Is that what happened here?
2: That's what happened.
0: Wow. Glad we're on your drunk dial list.
2: Yes.
0: Now, you sounded crystal clear and like, I would have never known.
1: Yeah, happy and in a good mood too.
3: Also, even though you were drunk, I feel like you meant the words because what do they say? A drunk man's thoughts are a sober man's words?
2: That's
3: the other way around?
2: That's right. Yeah, and I was there too. I just, and I knew that y'all weren't going to answer. I knew for sure, but I was like, I'm just going to call them. If they don't answer, I'll leave a voicemail. But if they do answer, oh my gosh.
0: Eric, let me play back the message so you remember it, okay?
2: Okay.
4: Hey, it's Eric from Oklahoma. It's 12:38. I don't care. TJ Show's the best in the world. Love you guys. Talk soon. Bye-bye.
0: There you go.
2: Oh, my gosh.
3: That's great.
0: Love it.
2: That is epic. And our house sounds so big. We sound rich on there. or broke from it being hollow, but we've got like 20-foot ceilings, so it's a little log cabin. We just moved in there. We got out of my little camper that we were living in. We got us a little house right there, right by the lake. I mean, we could walk to the lake.
0: That's amazing.
3: That's awesome, man. That's great.
0: You know, we have friends who were living in a camper for years. Their house was unexpectedly taken away by people who wanted to take their house.
3: The government.
0: somebody somewhere.
2: No.
0: But it actually turned out to be a huge blessing because they lived in a camper for a number of years. They saved some money and now they're in an amazing house and it's gorgeous. We just had dinner there over the weekend. We were so happy. We were celebrating for them. So sounds like you have an interesting little parallel there. Enjoy your home. Enjoy the 20-foot ceilings. Those are fun. And we just always love hearing from you, Eric.
2: We love y'all too, man. Y'all have a wonderful week. We'll talk soon.
0: All right.
3: Later. Take care.
2: Even though I might not remember it.
0: Later, Eric.
2: Y'all have a good day.
3: You too. Take care.
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2: Good morning. The Greene County Sheriff's Office is investigating allegations of inappropriate conduct involving members of the Greene County Tech football team. The school district said it reported the allegations to authorities and it's cooperating with the ongoing investigation, but they declined to comment on specific allegations or any disciplinary actions that involve students. The district emphasized its commitment to student safety and maintaining appropriate conduct standards in its athletic programs. In other news, the ASU System Board of Trustees has approved Dr. Calvin White Jr. as ASU's next chancellor. White had served as interim chancellor since May after previously being executive vice chancellor and provost. The board also named Ike Wheeler as chancellor of ASU Newport. Your KH Storm Team forecast. We've edged up a little bit in our forecasted high today, partly cloudy and 90 for the next couple of days, too, and then a lot cooler for the weekend. Have a good Tuesday. I'm Brett Hall with the Jonesboro Media Group.
3: Good morning. Looking at a little bit of a cooler start. Temperatures sitting in the 50s across a large part of Region 8. Through the afternoon, we get into the 80s, and a lot of us end up in the upper 80s as we head through your Tuesday afternoon. Wednesday, another warm day, and a lot of us getting into the 90s after starting in the 50s and 60s. But we do watch for a cooler pattern to start to arrive, especially as we head towards the weekend. Also, as we head towards the weekend, especially Friday night into Saturday, that's when we're going to watch for an increase in rain chances, 40 to 60%. I do think some of the day on Friday we have some showers around, and then really Saturday is likely our main day for rainfall. Totals still look on the lower side, but I do think we will have those showers around on and off as we head from Friday into the day on Saturday. This is K8 Storm Team meteorologist Micah Stevens on Mix 106.3.
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1: Good morning. A man died of a suspected overdose at a Jonesboro hotel over the weekend. Drugs were found in plain view in the room. Ashlyn Blevins, who fled before officers arrived, admitted using drugs with the victim, while Frank Flanagan admitted delivering drugs to him. That a witness says included fentanyl. Flanagan was charged with homicide by delivery, and he's got a bond of $250,000. Blevins faces felony drug possession charges with a bond at $50,000. In other news, 36-year-old Kelsey Mercer of Jonesboro is facing a couple of counts of fraudulent insurance acts after investigators say she took cash premium payments from customers at Arkansas Farm Bureau's Greene County branch and then just pocketed the money. Investigators found that she reversed cash payment entries between April of 23 and August of 25. Mercer admitted to investigators that she took the money because she couldn't afford her bills. KH Storm Team forecast, a little warmer today, 90 for a high. 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
2: Good morning. Looking at a little bit of a cooler start. Temperatures sitting in the 50s across a large part of Region 8. Through the afternoon, we get into the 80s, and a lot of us end up in the upper 80s as we head through your Tuesday afternoon. Wednesday, another warm day, and a lot of us getting into the 90s after starting in the 50s and 60s. But we do watch for a cooler pattern to start to arrive, especially as we head towards the weekend. Also, as we head towards the weekend, especially Friday night into Saturday, that's when we're going to watch for an increase in rain chances, 40 to 60%. I do think some of the day on Friday we have some showers around, and then really Saturday is likely our main day for rainfall. Totals still look on the lower side, but I do think we will have those showers around on and off as we head from Friday into the day on Saturday. This is K8 Storm Team meteorologist Micah Stevens on Mix 106.3.
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1: This is the TJ Show, and this is the lady, the champion customer service representative at my dentist office. I'm so impressed with her, my new dentist office, by the way. Angie, are you there?
2: I am here, TJ. How are you?
1: There she is, Angie. I think we've only met like two or three times, but you're so good at customer service that you lasting impression on me. And I thought of you when I read this story, and I was curious to know if you've been exposed to this yet.
2: Okay.
1: There is this new trend that seems to be happening where, because of services like Meta and all this, people are using bots to make appointments and call doctor's offices or whatever it may be.
2: Yes.
1: Have you gotten any calls about that yet?
2: I haven't really gotten any per se, but I have heard of other offices in the area that have. And from what I gather, it just seems to make like the situation

0: And so complicated because things can get so misconstrued with those phone calls.
1: This is what office workers do on their happy hour. They complain about these ridiculous bot calls that they get. And I'm sure your patients too every once in a while.
0: Yes.
2: So Angie, my concern was that if someone like you, who's really great at their job, you're such a pro, we want people like you answering the phone. You always have a great attitude. If you start getting bot calls, like if it was me, I would just quit. I'd be like,
1: I'd hang up.
2: Yeah, I don't want to deal with that.
0: Yeah, I don't think you're by yourself on that. I don't think anybody wants to deal with that because it takes the personality out of it. Like, you know, you still prefer to speak to a real person on the phone just in case there's like complex questions that need to be answered. With these bots, you're just talking in loops. And then it takes everything personable out of it.
2: And I guess because of your job, where you're having to make outgoing calls, you're actually probably dealing with bots, like with insurance companies or whoever you have to call. So you're exposed to this in that way.
0: Yes, I am. And you know, honestly, I give it a few seconds. If I get to be in a loop, I just hang up. And that's unfortunate because there's sometimes that, you know, I really have important questions that need to be answered. But you know, what's funny about that is I do have a colleague at another office who has implemented this AI answering system. And from what I'm hearing, it's having like terrible feedback. You know, they answer the calls, they can't get to the right appointments. You know, the messages aren't being sent to the doctor or to the front desk. It's a mess, honestly.
2: Well, listen, you guys stand out to me for what that's worth. You're so like human-centered. You care about people. You take time. You're not rushing.
1: Yeah, that goes a long way.
2: Yeah, all these things that are happening with doctor's offices, especially where you're hearing stories about appointments being rushed. They have to be under a certain amount of time. You don't feel that at all. And what does it do? It makes me excited to come back. Now I've moved my whole family. We're going to move the whole family over to this practice because of how much they care for their people.
0: So exactly.
2: What you're doing is great. And I just wanted to take a moment to celebrate Angie, one of the great customer service reps that I deal with. And you keep up the human work.
0: Well, thank you. That is my plan.
3: Angie.
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1: This is the TJ Show. We got a voicemail waiting for us here. And I feel like they were trying to accomplish something, but they just missed the mark a little bit. I think we can actually help them. So let me play this for you.
2: This is Serenity and Alice. We're calling from Oregon. Mm-hmm. I hope everyone has a great day.
1: Thank you for that, by the way.
3: Appreciate it.
4: Yeah. Have an amazing
2: day.
1: All right. Thank you.
2: I hope whatever happens this whole day is fun, exciting, and positive.
4: My grandma got hit by a bazooka.
1: Yeah, if you missed it, they said, my grandma got hit by a bazooka.
3: Yeah, I caught the grandma. Everything else was just like...
1: and that's my point.
3: Yeah.
1: Exactly. Good ear, J-Bo.
3: You're just like laughing through it. Like,
1: We were winding up for a prank, right? They were about to deliver their punchline, which, by the way, it makes me a little sad. You never want your grandma to get hit by a bazooka.
3: I'm sure she didn't,
1: but I think what was happening here is they were setting it up for like, oh, you know, we hope you have a great day. Everything's going well. Sunshine, rainbows. And then the punchline.
3: And then the joke.
1: Grandma got hit by a boot.
3: Right. So they didn't land.
5: They thought the punchline was so good, they were laughing through it.
3: Right.
1: They That's swallowed the punchline.
3: I've been there, though. When I know the joke is going to be good, I start laughing before I tell the joke because I'm like, oh, this is going to be good. I've been there.
1: Right. It happens to the best of us. I mean, these are professionals here. I like to think we're professionals. But this is a budding comedy career. That's what I hear. I wonder if we can help. Like, what could they have done to make that line better and to deliver it with the true comedic punch that maybe some of the greats, like Jimmy Fallon or Kenny, might deliver a line?
6: Well, a little rehearsal might have helped. They should practice in front of the mirror before they call.
1: Before the voicemail.
6: Right.
1: So okay.
6: Get those chuckles out of your system. And then I would recommend not hitting your grandma with a bazooka. Maybe something a little bit more tame, like, my grandma stole my boyfriend.
1: That's funny.
3: That's a good one. I would say grenade. That's a bit more tamed.
1: Grandma, go ahead.
3: Grandma got blown up by a grenade.
1: Grenade?
3: Yeah.
1: Okay, well, that's a little bit more of an edgier approach.
3: Yeah. It's a little small thing, big impact.
1: It makes me sad a little bit because I love my grandparents and loved my grandparents. But I wonder if you said, my grandma ate my bird. Like, that's unexpected.
3: That's
1: an option. But you

0: got to do it without laughing through it or swallowing it. Yes, Heather.
1: Or grandma got ghosted by her Hinge date.
2: Ooh, that's good. Yeah.
0: Is it believable, though, that a kid would know about Hinge?
2: I think so.
0: Okay.
2: Yeah.
0: Okay.
2: Social media tells you a lot of things.
1: We could maybe change that. Ooh, I don't know what they would know. Maybe like...
2: I think they know about Hinge.
1: Yeah. Okay.
2: Yeah.
0: All right. So now you're equipped to take this budding comedy career and prank many a radio shows. And feel free to try us again. We're always open, right? We always accept these voicemails at 877-RADIO-TJ. 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
2: Good morning. The Greene County Sheriff's Office is investigating allegations of inappropriate conduct involving members of the Greene County Tech football team. The school district said it reported the allegations to authorities and it's cooperating with the ongoing investigation, but they declined to comment on specific allegations or any disciplinary actions that involve students. The district emphasized its commitment to student safety and maintaining appropriate conduct standards in its athletic programs. In other news, the ASU System Board of Trustees has approved Dr. Calvin White Jr. as ASU's next chancellor. White had served as interim chancellor since May after previously being executive vice chancellor and provost. The board also named Ike Wheeler as chancellor of ASU Newport. Your KH Storm Team forecast. We've edged up a little bit in our forecasted high today, partly cloudy and 90. 90 for the next couple of days, too, and then a lot cooler for the weekend. Have a good Tuesday. I'm Brett Hall with the Jonesboro Media Group.
3: Good morning. Looking at a little bit of a cooler start. Temperatures sitting in the 50s across a large part of Region 8. Through the afternoon, we get into the 80s, and a lot of us end up in the upper 80s as we head through your Tuesday afternoon. Wednesday, another warm day, and a lot of us getting into the 90s after starting in the 50s and 60s. But we do watch for a cooler pattern to start to arrive, especially as we head towards the weekend. Also, as we head towards the weekend, especially Friday night into Saturday, that's when we're going to watch for an increase in rain chances, 40 to 60%. I do think some of the day on Friday we have some showers around, and then really Saturday is likely our main day for rainfall. Totals still look on the lower side, but I do think we will have those showers around on and off as we head from Friday into the day on Saturday. This is K8 Storm Team meteorologist Micah Stevens on Mix 106.3.
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It's the TJ Show, and we were just talking about these bots that people are using to do work for them, like call to pay bills, deal with customer service reps. Well, it's pretty early on, and the mistakes are already happening. We're going to get to a few of these in the news a few moments away. It's coming up on the TJ Show.

0: 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This is the TJ Show, or news. It sounds different around here. Kenny reads through every story he can find, and then he brings us the most interesting ones. Kenny, what's happening on the planet today?
1: TJ, we were just talking to your dentist receptionist, Angie, about these AI assistants that can call to make appointments. And they can, or claim they can do a lot of things. They can buy things for you on the internet. They can sell things for you on the internet.
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3: Good morning. A man died of a suspected overdose at a Jonesboro hotel over the weekend. Drugs were found in plain view in the room. Ashlyn Blevins, who fled before officers arrived, admitted using drugs with the victim, while Frank Flanagan admitted delivering drugs to him. That a witness says included fentanyl. Flanagan was charged with homicide by delivery, and he's got a bond of $250,000. Blevins faces felony drug possession charges with a bond at $50,000. In other news, 36-year-old Kelsey Mercer of Jonesboro is facing a couple of counts of fraudulent insurance acts after investigators say she took cash premium payments from customers at Arkansas Farm Bureau's Greene County branch and then just pocketed the money. Investigators found that she reversed cash payment entries between April of 23 and August of 25. Mercer admitted to investigators that she took the money because she couldn't afford her bills. EKH Storm Team forecast, a little warmer today, 90 for a high. I'm Brett Hall with the Jonesboro Media Group.
4: Good morning. Looking at a little bit of a cooler start. Temperatures sitting in the 50s across a large part of Region 8. Through the afternoon, we get into the 80s, and a lot of us end up in the upper 80s as we head through your Tuesday afternoon. Wednesday, another warm day, and a lot of us getting into the 90s after starting in the 50s and 60s. But we do watch for a cooler pattern to start to arrive, especially as we head towards the weekend. Also, as we head towards the weekend, especially Friday night into Saturday, that's when we're going to watch for an increase in rain chances, 40 to 60%. I do think some of the day on Friday we have some showers around, and then really Saturday is likely our main day for rainfall. Totals still look on the lower side, but I do think we will have those showers around on and off as we head from Friday into the day on Saturday. This is K8 Storm Team meteorologist Micah Stevens on Mix 106.3.
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We'll get to it a few moments away. It's coming up in the news on the TJ Show.

0: also lost about $1,500 in stolen items, including her wallet and keys. Inside her wallet, she had an AirTag, so she knew the exact location of this stuff, but police refused to intervene. They said because of security cameras where a credit card was using, they weren't working. Also, the location was a multifamily complex, so they couldn't identify the right unit. And then there was jurisdictional issues because the theft happened in a different jurisdiction from where the thieves actually took the stolen materials.
1: There's so much red tape, you can't even get your wallet back.
2: That's frustrating. Yeah.
1: Kenny, thanks for keeping us somewhat informed.
0: That's what's happening.
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0: refining. What I need to do is just say, hey, I'm sorry.
1: Right.
0: I'm sorry about the man. Right. But they were just being kids. You know,
1: that's true.
0: That's what kids
1: are. But also, I mean, kids in public need to be a little less kids in private, if that makes sense.
0: Is that how you do it?
1: Yeah.
0: You go, okay, yeah. Be less kid.
2: Right. No, I think they just have to be a bit more aware. For
1: yeah,
2: sure.
1: Like, that's what I meant.
2: Kids.
1: Yeah.
2: Yes, they're kids. They're going to run around, but be more aware also.
0: I need to talk to them. Yeah. Have a be aware of your surroundings. Yeah.
2: Oh, it's mindfulness, right? Because you're sharing, you're in the space with other people.
1: Correct.
2: So, you know, just like you wouldn't pass gas in a room full of people.
1: I would.
2: Would your coworkers? Like right now, in this very moment.
0: I don't want to do
1: if
0: that.
1: I had, exactly. If I had to, I mean, I wouldn't.
2: But have
1: it.
2: You?
1: No, I haven't. No, I haven't.
2: Right.
1: No,
2: so you're being mindful.
0: I thought Heather was about to say, if I had one.
1: I was like, well, no, if I had please. One in the chamber, yeah, it would come out.
0: All
1: yeah,
0: right.
1: Yeah.
0: This is the TJ Show.
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0: meant to get to this earlier. I saw it first thing today. Mr. Belding of Saved by the Bell unfortunately passed away.
1: Mm-hmm.
0: He was 75 years old. And I don't know why. It just, I mean, of course, you never want anyone to pass away, but it made me a little sad. I was like, I felt like a connection to that show. And I was looking into it. I was not aware for all these years that that show was only 4 seasons. Saved by the Bell only had 4 seasons. And like, people talk about it all the time. It had such an impact.
1: As if it was around forever.
0: Yeah.
1: Yeah.
0: And are they still running those episodes? Because there were 82 episodes, I think, or 84 episodes.
2: I'm sure they're somewhere in syndication, but there was also other things. There was like The New Class. They played with The New Class. They did The College Years. And Mr. Belding, Dennis Haskins, who played him, was in, I think, all of them.
0: Oh, he was.
2: He was like kind of consistent in all of the iterations of the show.
0: It feels like he was more my principal than my actual principal.
2: Right.
0: And so when I read
1: you saw him more than you saw your principal.
0: I did.
2: That's a good thing, right?
0: Yeah, no, I for some reason, I never really sought the show out. It just always found me. And it was like when I was home, it would be on.
1: It was always on.
0: Yeah. Mm-hmm.
1: Always.
0: It was like such a part of our life. I just can't believe it was such a tiny window. It was 1989. To 1993. Mm-hmm. And then I started having flashbacks to my almost girlfriend. I was pretty convinced I was going to get there at some point. Jesse. No, Jesse from the show.
2: Oh, I used to watch. Berkeley fan.
0: Yes, Elizabeth, that's her name.
2: Yeah.
0: And I used to watch thinking like maybe if we could just get in the same room, I can just, I mean.
1: Which is wild because like.
0: I wasn't 10 yet.
1: Yeah, you were a baby practically, and she was not.
0: But I was like, man, that guy Zach's so cool. That's his girlfriend. Or was it not his girlfriend?
2: No,
0: who was?
2: You're so embarrassing. Kelly Kapowski was Zach's girlfriend.
0: Oh, right.
2: And so, Jesse was Mario Lopez Slater's girlfriend
0: for most of it. And doesn't Mario have a radio show?
2: He did. I don't know if he still does.
3: It's on Access Hollywood or Entertainment Tonight.
2: Right, yeah. He's still out there doing stuff.
3: Yeah, he's doing stuff.
0: Well, look at now. Who's on the radio still, huh? Me.
2: I don't know where the connection comes in.
0: I have a wife.
1: I don't know where the connection comes in.
0: I was just trying to sound cool again. No, I'm very happy with my wife, Jess. It actually worked out much better. How's Elizabeth doing? Or Jesse?
2: Well, she went on to do some movies. Interesting movies.
0: Films? Documentaries?
2: Yeah.
0: Director?
2: Something around those.
1: Real life stuff.
2: Yeah.
0: Okay, very good. Glad to hear that. Glad to hear she's doing well. Haven't been in touch.
2: Yeah, me neither. Never was in touch.
1: Yeah, never will be.
0: But it's interesting how these shows, they become a part of our life and then you feel it. You're like, oh man, I kind of felt bummed out. And it was a big trend. Everyone was sharing it and talking about it. So there you go. If you missed any part of the show, you can always catch up by searching for The TJ Show wherever you listen to podcasts. 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

0: Miley Cyrus's latest. I really like that one. It kind of makes me want to get up and dance. Okay, in case you haven't heard, this is your final week to win. To win a new car, that is. 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
2: 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It's perfect for me. 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
1: 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The Jeep Wrangler giveaway at 11. Cavanaugh Chrysler Dodge Jeep Ram on Highway 67, just north of Walnut Ridge. 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

I got drive, I don't need a car. 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

106.3 Jonesboro's Best Hits. Hey, it's Mayor. And you know, I'm pretty excited about this Saturday's Jeep Wrangler and Cash finale, and I hope you are too. So here's what you need to know. You can wake up Saturday morning and grab yourself a Sonic breakfast, and then drive on over to Walnut Ridge, Cavanaugh Chrysler Dodge Jeep Ram at 3507 Highway 67 in Walnut Ridge. Bring your valid Arkansas, Tennessee, or Missouri driver's license along with the reply text that we sent you when you entered the contest. That's pretty important. But a screenshot is also totally acceptable. Registration will begin at 9 a.m. and with an 11 a.m. deadline.

0: So be there before 11 a.m. because we are beginning the drawing promptly at 11 a.m. The Kraft Propane Powered BFG will be there cooking up free all beef hot dogs. 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

0: 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You know, the A-State University just announced their class of 2030 A-State Scholar recipients. This is a list of 35 high-achieving freshmen at Arkansas State University who have been awarded the prestigious A-State Scholar. It's the university's highest academic scholarship. So this is a really big accomplishment, a great achievement, something to really be proud of. You can check out the list of 35 students who are the recipients at JonesboroRightNow.com.
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somber on Mix 106.3. You know, it's Tuesday, which means we are now two-fifths into the work week, right? I don't know. I was never very good at math. Here's Dracula, Mix 106.3.

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0: 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You know, someone's about to be having the time of their life when they win this new 2025 Jeep Wrangler. 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

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Leave a message. 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

0: Jonesboro's Best Hits, Mix 106.3. Hey, it's Mare, and I have some pointers for you for this Saturday. If you are interested in checking out who wins this Jeep Wrangler and cash giveaway, it's happening this Saturday, so it could be you, maybe. Wake up Saturday morning and grab a Sonic breakfast for your short drive to Walnut Ridge, to Cavanaugh Chrysler Dodge Jeep Ram at 3507 Highway 67. 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Registration begins at 9 a.m. Saturday with an 11 a.m. deadline, so get there early because we'll begin drawing promptly at 11 a.m. The Kraft propane-powered BFG will be there cooking up free all-beef hot dogs, chips, Pepsi products, iced down with cold Watson ice. 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So that's another one you'll want to get there early for. Bring a lawn chair, a blanket, a blow-up mattress, whatever you need to feel comfy, and enjoy some live music from Bloodhound. 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
1: Me not working hard. Yeah, right, picture that with a Kodak. Or better yet, go to Times Square, take a picture of me with a Kodak. 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And tonight, let's enjoy life.

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It's almost 1 o'clock on Tuesday, which means you made it through Monday and now part of Tuesday, so that counts for something, right? 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

0: Jonesboro's Best Hits, Mix 106.3. Hey, it's Mayor. And have we told you yet about the new Jonesboro Right Now app? 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
1: 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Cavanaugh Chrysler Dodge Jeep Ram on Highway 67, just north of Walnut Ridge. 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

is Mix 106.3. You know, we're looking at a warm one this afternoon with highs in the upper 80s and sunny. So I guess I'll give fall a pass this one time for not acting very fall-like.

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Free lunch. Here's Hillary Duff.

0: TJ, and guess what? We're back tomorrow morning. Yeah, we're your morning show.
1: Yeah, I'm super excited to hang out with you tomorrow morning.
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When we say Jonesboro's best hits, we mean Taylor. We mean Sabrina. We mean the very best hits for Jonesboro and the NEA. Mix 106.3.

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0: 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Let's do your K8 Storm Team weather for the rest of the afternoon. It's going to remain sunny, looking for a high today of 90. It'll cool off tonight, mostly clear skies and an overnight low of 64. Your Wednesday will be partly cloudy and significantly warmer, looking for a high of 95 on Wednesday.
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The NEA District Fair is gearing up for its 2026 season. That's right. Carnival games teach kids such important lessons like 20 bucks can disappear.

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0: 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Fall festivals and Halloween events are gearing up in Northeast Arkansas. Among this weekend's events, we've got Hocus Pocus screenings in Paragould, the Cherokee Village Oktoberfest, the Bay Harvest Festival, and the Blessed Sacrament Fall Festival. It's officially fall festival season in Jonesboro and Northeast Arkansas because basically every town has agreed to put some pumpkins near a food truck.
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We're about to be live at the Parker Road Sonic here in Jonesboro. And that text window is about to open. 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

0: TJ, and guess what? We're back tomorrow morning. Yeah, we're your morning show.
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Okay, let's do this. 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
1: 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Think about it. 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And you behind the wheel of your very own Jeep Wrangler.
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1: 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Cavanaugh Chrysler Dodge Jeep Ram on Highway 67 just north of Walnut Ridge. 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
0: 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The Jeep Wrangler giveaway at 11. Cavanaugh Chrysler Dodge Jeep Ram on Highway 67 just north of Walnut Ridge. The Jeep Wrangler and Cash giveaway grand finale from Sonic America's Drive-In. 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
1: The rice on your child's lunch tray could soon come from a farm down the road. That's the goal behind a new push. Our Andrew Renaud was in Harrisburg today as school nutrition directors from across the state connected with local farmers. Andrew, what did you learn?
2: Arkansas produces roughly half of all the rice grown in the United States, but for the people tasked with feeding hundreds of thousands of students every day, buying bulk can feel pretty far removed from the dusty combines just miles away.
3: At the inaugural Rice in Schools Conference at the Northeast Arkansas Rice Research and Extension Center, cafeteria managers and educators from across the state heard from farmers and toured working fields. Leslie Tell with the Arkansas Department of Agriculture says this is the goal, to put a name and a face to the rice students see in their cafeterias.
4: We wanted them to have a personable connection to them. When you grow vast acres like this, to have that, to know who's behind this bag is what the goal was.
3: Farmers from nearby towns like Wiener and Newark talked about growing rice through this year's hot, dry drought conditions and how that affects every harvest.
4: We want them to know that there's a family behind that farm, a family that's farmed it for five generations or four generations. We want to know that it's been a hot, dry summer, that we're in a drought. We wanted them to see all the perils that go into that end, not to feel bad for them or anything, but just so that they could see where they're coming from.
3: Tell says this is just the start of a bigger push. She wants to see more Arkansas products on school plates year round.
4: So we want to put Arkansas products on our school plates, whether that be rice, chicken, locally sourced vegetables, beef, dairy products. We want to put our products first.
2: In addition to bringing Arkansas-grown food onto school plates, organizers say more workshops like this one are coming in the future. In studio, Andrew Renaud, live, local, now.
1: All right, thank you, Andrew. Very helpful. And moving on, the Food Bank of Northeast Arkansas is running dangerously low on food just weeks before the holidays. Our Talicia Clark spoke with the CEO about how the community can help. Talicia.
5: Diana, the food bank says rising costs are pushing more families to ask for help, and their shelves can't keep up. Last year, the food bank

0: saw a record-breaking number of families asking for help. And this year, they've already given out even more food. CEO Christy Jordan says their warehouse supply is now well below what they're used to having on hand.
1: Given time, we typically have about 60 days worth of food in our warehouse at the Food Bank of Northeast Arkansas. And right now, we don't have that type of supply.
0: The organization accepts perishable goods in addition to canned items. You can, and cash donations can stretch even further. Buying wholesale, the food bank says every dollar donated can provide about 3.5 meals. You can donate online at foodbankofnea.org. 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
2: All right, Talicia, thank you for that report. Well, the 90s are back in Region 8, but Ryan, we do have some rain later in the week, right?
3: We do. Unfortunately, it's going to fall on the weekend, which I know we have some weekend plans. And we'll work on the timing as we go through the week. But yeah, as you said, we've got 90s, and we still have 90s. We're at 91 degrees right now in Harrisburg. They were at 94 just an hour ago, so the temperatures are cooling off just a bit. We're at 87 in Belleville. Kennett's coming in at 86, 84 right now in Corning. Got a few clouds. You can see they're starting to come in from the northwest. They're not producing any rain for us, but a lot of rain to the northwest. And really, this is a corridor that's going to see some active weather over the next several days as a storm system comes in and moisture comes in from actually a hurricane in the Pacific. But if you notice, look at this severe weather over into the panhandle of Texas. That's a tornado warning right now just to the east of Amarillo. So a lot of moisture to the west. It's just not making a lot of progress to the east, but it's going to continue to give us a few clouds, and we're going to include some clouds in the forecast. Now, at the surface, really dry air. We've got relative humidity anywhere as low as 18%, 26% in Jonesboro. So this is some really dry air, and that's going to allow the temperatures to cool off this evening into the 70s, but with a few clouds. What about the rain? More on that forecast coming up.
2: All right. Thank you, Ryan. The Poinsett County Election Commission met this afternoon to lock in poll worker lists and election day schedules. Officials say 57 people have completed training to work the polls, but not all of them will be on duty on election day, with each polling site needing at least 4 workers to operate. Commissioner Stanley Brown says they're cutting it close.
4: We're basically running on a skeleton crew. If we have 2 people, for whatever reason, that says we can't make it election day, that's going to put a crunch on us.
2: Brown says 6 workers per location is ideal to watch over the machines and help voters through the process, but they don't expect to hit that number at every site. No new updates were given on the Tyronza polling location that was closed last week. The Jonesboro Finance and Administration Committee plans to spend $1.4 million on a new city park and $2.2 million for radio equipment for the new E911 center. The committee reviewed a deal with Motorola Solutions. They approved the resolution to full council for the company to supply dispatch radio consoles, a radio tower, and other equipment for the new E911 center on West Washington Avenue. Tonight, the city of Jonesboro takes a big step forward on a new park planned for the Hilltop area. The Finance and Administration Committee voted the resolution to full council so the city can start working on land it bought last year along Disciple Drive. The city says this project has been in the works for about 4 years, and now it's finally coming together. The plan calls for an 18-acre park that Jonesboro Mayor Harold Copenhaver says will be built so every child can enjoy it, no matter their abilities.
5: Excited about it, number one, from the standpoint of it now is connecting all pieces of our community together. Also, I have a passion for all children and all youth to have access to the parks. And with that, this is an all-inclusive park. So you're going to see much of the equipment, slides, swings.
2: The design includes turf and multiple trails leading into the park, giving families more ways to get in and around the space. The mayor says this wouldn't be possible without grant money the city secured for the project. Work is expected to start in the spring with a goal of wrapping

0: coming up sometime next year. Cave City has turned a collapsed building site into a fresh new gathering spot on Main Street. The city cut the ribbon today on a new pocket park where that old building on Main once stood. The space now includes a bin full of toys for kids, places for families to sit, and a colorful mural created with help from Cave City School District artists and the Crystal Bridges Museum of American Art. Program Director Brandy Schulz says they're proud of what they've done now, but they're not done yet.
1: We are actually on a state highway. This highway sees almost 10,000 vehicles per day. So there are some safety features we would like to include. We have a walk audit coming up to identify those features. So we have a lot of big plans for the coming years.
0: Schulz says they'd like to add more murals on the other walls and eventually build a small stage for concerts and community events right in the heart of downtown. Well, if you've been thinking about adding a furry friend to your family, now is the perfect time to save money while saving a life. The Northeast Arkansas Humane Society is doing what they can to empty the shelters. The NEA Humane Society is seeing a trend where dogs are becoming harder to sell because of the rising costs of pet food and vet care. To help, they are slashing adoption fees.
2: The money and donations that you do helped us take care of these little guys, because this one came in and we needed some canned food for the little tiny tots, because that's all they were eating because they were so small. And as you can tell, we got big bellies now. We're doing well. So it takes a village, and we love our supporters, and we can do it without them.
0: The last day for Empty the Shelters is tomorrow, so be sure to stop by the NEA Humane Society ASAP. Next at 6, firefighters rush in when there's a fire. But in Jonesboro, most of their calls have nothing to do with flames. How these first responders are turning into full-time lifesavers in all kinds of emergencies.
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0: local journalism is extremely important. There are people right here in our community doing amazing things, and there's a lot going on that people need to know about.
1: We have to be that person, that trustable individual that they come to for their news.
2: On a national level, you see a lot more stuff. Here we can tell people stories that actually live in this area and in this city.
3: I want to make sure I get everything right because I care about these people. If it matters to you, it matters to us.

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1: 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A tornado warning means the ingredients have come together, and now it is time for you to take shelter.
2: 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The competition is fierce, but only the top competitors in Region 8 will be named Athletes of the Month. 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Then, after the nominees are announced, make sure to vote on who you think deserves to take home the title of Athlete of the Month. 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
3: When you call 911, it's not always a fire you're facing. It's often a medical emergency. And Jonesboro firefighters are the ones who show up. Our Carlisle Coppins has more on the first responders who go beyond.

0: not the call of duty. Firefighters are often the first to show up, even if there's no fire. Firefighter Kane Gearhart says over the years, the Jonesboro Fire Department has evolved into what they call community crisis care.
1: More sad than scary sometimes. You go to people in like bad times. Every time they call, it's usually some, might be one of the worst days of their life.
2: When a call comes in, you've got 60 seconds to be on the truck and move it. And that's because, say for instance, it is a house fire and somebody's trapped in a house fire. Hold your breath. How long can you hold your breath? That's how long they're waiting for us to get there to rescue them.
3: When most people think of firefighters, you often imagine them climbing tall ladders or even loud sirens or huge fires. But the truth is, majority of their calls are medical related.
1: About 80% of our calls are medicals. Yesterday, Station 1, Engine 1 made about 5 or 6 calls. All of them were medicals. We also run on wrecks and hazardous materials, like odors, smelling gas in the house.
0: With an uptick in brush and grass fires during the burn ban, Battalion Chief Jeremy Holler says those same crews are stretched even thinner while still answering calls and providing life-saving help.
2: Somebody has some kind of infirmity and they've fallen and they can't get up. And that one's kind of personally close to me because my dad died from Parkinson's disease, and there were a lot of times that Engine 5 went and helped him up out of the floor, so I never had a problem with going and helping somebody else up. That's what we're here for, is to help people.
0: Right now, much of Region 8 remains under a burn ban, and there's a high wildfire risk. Every call they don't have to make for a brush fire is one more crew available for a medical emergency. Reporting in Jonesboro, I'm Carlisle Coppins, live, local, now.
4: Still ahead, we have warmed up. We were 11 degrees above average today, and tomorrow could be even warmer. We'll talk about that and the rain chances coming up.
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5: Okay, we're rounding up with the end of September, and it does look like we're still going to go down as the warmest September on record, and we're going to be talking more about that in the coming days. But we went to the 90s today in a lot of locations, if not mid-90s, still holding on to low 90s in Harrisburg, 87 in Blyville. We're at 84 in Paragould, 82 in Walnut Ridge. We have really dry air, so we're not talking about hot and humid. We're just talking about the heat. It's kind of like desert heat out there with relative humidity. The dew point's really low. You know, these numbers.

0: numbers when we're typically talking about 90s in the summer. These numbers are in the 70s, if not low 80s. So the lower this number, the more comfortable it is. So right now we have a dew point of 47 in Jonesboro. So there is not a heat index. You go outside, if you sweat, it immediately evaporates because the relative humidity is so low across the entire area. Now, higher up in the atmosphere, a little bit more moisture. We got some cloud cover there. You see the clouds streaming in from the northwest. And that is from a pretty big storm system. It's going to cause some problems going from the desert southwest all the way through the southern plains. In fact, we've had severe weather in the past hour in Amarillo. We've got a ton of flash flood warnings, down the desert southwest. That moisture is actually from a hurricane that's been in the Pacific that is starting to come in, and putting in some moisture through the desert southwest and will enhance the rain chances through the southern plains as we go through the next few days. But for us, it's giving us some cloud cover right now. Goodness gracious. I don't need water. I know you're about to go run off. I'm good. We'll get through this. We do have some clouds coming in right now. Over the next few hours, we'll see clouds. Temperatures will be going through the 70s as we go into the evening hours. So temperatures not falling as fast as last night. If you remember last night, we went into the 60s pretty fast, and we woke up this morning. I was at 51 at my house this morning. I don't think we'll be that cold tomorrow morning. We'll start out in the 60s. We'll be at about 69 degrees at 8 o'clock in the morning. Look at these temperatures in the afternoon. That right there is running anywhere from 10 to 12 to 13 degrees above average. Northeast Arkansas District Fair is underway. Temperatures are going to be warm for tomorrow and Thursday, but once again, once the sun goes down, it's extremely comfortable with this dry air. Could be dealing with some rain as we head into Friday. Temperatures do stay above average for the next couple of days, and then fall down as we go into the weekend as the rain chances go up. I think the best chances of rain are going to be Friday night into Saturday morning, and then tapering off as we go into Sunday. So, storm system getting its act together. Just showed it to you on radar. Slowly moves eastward, but it's going to take its sweet time. Probably won't start seeing the rain chances for us until about Friday. We've got the moisture from Polo here. We've got tropical moisture coming in from the south, but we've got this front that's going to push all of this down to the south as we go into Saturday evening to take the rain chances away. So tonight, 62 degrees, partly cloudy. For tomorrow, we go up to 92 degrees. We do 92 again Thursday, 81 on Friday with some rain coming in, some showers on Saturday, maybe a clap of thunder, and 70 going into next week. I think like everyone else, I just have just a little bit of allergies.
1: Right.
0: So just, what y'all don't see behind the scenes, Diana was ready to help me out. She's like, I'm going to go get water. And I was like, I'm good.
1: I got a minute. I can make it back.
0: Swallow, I'm good.
1: Yeah. All right. Thank you, Ryan. Well, A-State football held their weekly press conference today. Chris has a Red Wolves report next in sports.
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2: It's another Talking Tuesday for Arkansas State football. 2-2 the mark for the Red Wolves after non-conference play. The next 8 games will determine the story for the Scarlet and Black in 2026. Sunbelt play kicks off this Saturday, and it's also rivalry week. The Pack take a trip to 3-1 Louisiana.
3: Everything runs through him. The quarterback, he runs the show for them. You know, last year they came here, he kind of had on the show, they came out with the win, so kind of executing, performing, tackling him, getting him on the ground, stopping him, stopping the offense, sustaining road, focus, you know, coming with a task and a plan.
4: They're very good at disguising coverages and rolling certain coverages after blitzes, and one thing we noticed is that they have everybody returning on their defense, like they don't have a single transfer, so they've been in that program and they know that defense well, and they're top 20, I think they're 19 in the nation, ranked on defense, so it's a great challenge for us, and I'm looking forward to it. Looking forward to a good challenge.
2: Butch Jones provided an injury update on Kenyon Clay and Trey Stevens.
5: Yeah, he's going to practice today. He's done a really remarkable job of really willing himself to get back. So he's going to practice today, and we'll see a little bit more that we have. Trey Stevens will practice as well. He's another individual who's done a really good job in the training room. And I think when you have an older player like Kenyon that kind of leads the illustration of somebody you want to emulate, the way he takes care of his body, the maturity, and then our players see him each and every day what he's doing to get himself back, and so they see the kind of standard that's set in place by our older players, and that helps an individual like Trey Stevens. Plus, Trey is as competitive as an individual as we have in our program, just like Kenyon.
2: It's Red Wolves and Ragin' Cajuns in Lafayette. Kickoff is Saturday at 7 p.m. on ESPN+. Talking preps, it's time to announce the Yarnell's sweetest play of the week. Over 2,700 votes were cast on the KITA.com sports page. Win beats Walnut Ridge by 512 votes. The Yellow Jackets tricky off the double handoff. Caden Dixon connects with Xavier Scott for the snag and score. The Delta Swarm won at Brooklyn 44-12 in the 5A East opener. Yarnell's will donate to the Win Booster Club. It's the sweetest play of the week. Let's tee it up at Sage Meadows. It's the 4A State Girls Golf Championship. Northeast Arkansas ends up 1-2 in the team standings. Gosnell's Sarah Smith with the wedge work on the par for ninth. She'll find the dance floor, and Smith would roll it in for the Lady Pirates. Cameron Sanchez led the way for GHS. A nice lag putt. Part of an 84 today, she finished fourth individually. Gosnell finished second as a team. The dynasty continues at Brooklyn. The Lady Bearcats won by 23 shots to capture their fourth straight state championship and their seventh in the last 8 seasons. The queen of the links is Dakota Redmond. Dialed in on the approach on 9, and she would 2-putt for par. Redmond fired 73 today for a 6-shot victory. She captures her third consecutive individual state championship. You can see more 4A state golf action on the K8 News app.
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7: Great acts of kindness. Nominate someone deserving today.
8: We've reached the busiest time of fall. So many activities.
9: Yeah.
8: And they eye that forecast.
9: They do. We got so many like festivals and Pumpkin Hollow and all that stuff going on. But we got football also. There's a good chance of some rain on Friday night for Football Friday night. I've already been talking with some of the referees. We're going to watch for lightning and all that good stuff and keep you updated on that. But next week looks very fall-like.
8: Oh, good. All right. Thank you, Ryan. Thank you for joining us. See you again right here at 10.
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0: And you having a couple drinks?
1: How come you don't want to hear one of the new Taylor Swift songs?
0: I don't know. I respect her and all, and I do like her stuff, but I don't know. I kind of got tailored out during her last tour there in the
1: tailored
0: album.
1: Out. Yeah, well, that's a phrase. You should copyright that. Well, let's play your song next. Just a few minutes away, okay? Thanks for calling Liveline. Have a great night.
0: Awesome. Thanks.
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